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0: 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When I'm in a bad mood, I just crank up the tunes and the bad mood is gone and my day is all bright and sunny once again.
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Let me chat next.

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1: The home of Andy and Bob in the morning, 92.9 Tom FM. Bruno Mars on the way for you next. Of course, I'm going to continue playing your favorites. By the way, they're saying that 2026, the year of nostalgia. We're just leaning into nostalgia hardcore for 2026, whether it's planning an activity, a trip, even who you're hanging out with.

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Whether you're sitting in traffic on Route 1, Route 13, or 95, we've got the latest beach traffic report in the next 20 minutes on 92.9 Tom FM.

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I still can't get over this 100-year-old man sharing his keys to longevity because, let's be real, they are so on point. Let's talk next.

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1: Hope you're having a great night. It's Krista. Welcome to the show. Coming up, we'll get to Bruno Mars. I've got Jimmy Eat World, Shaboozy, Snow Patrol, and Taylor Swift this hour. Thanks for listening. Up first, Joan Jett and the Blackhearts.

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1: And we are hooking you up to win your share of $250,000 we're giving away to celebrate America 250. Stick around. It's coming up next. I'll tell you when and how you can win.

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It's Krista. And if you are sitting in traffic on Route 1, we've got the latest beach traffic report in the next 20 minutes right here on 92.9 Tom FM.

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Coming up, I've got the good news for you. A story of a bride's father who couldn't be there to walk her down the aisle, but thanks to a life-saving gift he gave years ago, a part of him was. 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
1: And it's the Krista Cooper Show. Love that you've got us on. 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Thanks for making us number one. Here's Whitesnake.

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It's Krista here, and you're invited to iHeart Appreciation Night with the Blue Rocks. 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

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It's 92.9 Tom FM. So I think we all can admit and agree that AI is a part of our everyday lives, right? But new research suggests that a lot of us still don't trust it. The results of a new survey next.

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We're kicking off another hour of your favorites back to back here on the Krista Cooper Show. This hour, we'll get to Maroon 5, Ed Sheeran. I've got Madonna and Taylor Swift, too. If you've got a song request, hit that talkback mic. It's that little red microphone when you're listening on the free iHeartRadio app.

0: the home of Andy and Bob in the Morning, 92.9 Tom FM. And let's get you your horoscopes for today. It's the Krista Cooper Show. Love doing this with you. If you're an Aries, a small risk today could lead to a big reward. You want to trust your instincts. If you're a Taurus, slow and steady wins the race, especially when it comes to a personal goal for you. Gemini, your gift of conversation is going to open unexpected doors today, so pay attention. Cancer, focus on what you can control and let the rest work itself out. If you're a Leo, you are shining a little brighter than usual. Don't be afraid to take the center stage. 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If you're a Scorpio, someone may surprise you with honesty. 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Keep it up. 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And if you're a Pisces, follow your creativity wherever it leads, you may discover something special.
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2: That is Madonna. We could have gotten a Netflix series on her life, but we're not. I'll tell you why. Coming up next.

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1: So we just heard from Madonna a few minutes ago. Did you know Netflix reached out to Madonna to turn her life into a series? But turns out she couldn't use her own scripts unless she bought it back from Universal, who she says was charging, quote, an extortionist price. After 8 or 9 months, the Netflix collab has fallen apart. So she decided to go back to music, which she says is, quote, what I was put on earth to do. She's got a new piece for Interview Magazine, where she opens up more on that and why she won't take her clothes off anymore. She says, I want to do what people are not doing, which is thinking and wearing clothes.
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And I'm keeping the music going for you from Somber to Bryan Adams up next. It's Heaven here on the Christy Cooper Show.

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And up next, by request for Rachel. Thanks for listening this morning. A little journey kicking off. An hour of great music lined up for you. Appreciate you listening here and on iHeartRadio. Huntrix is next. Here's Don't Stop Believin'.

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1: Hey, thanks for listening here this morning. I am just about out of here. 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Good luck.

0: 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It's Andy and Bob. Hello, friend.
1: Halfway through the week. 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
0: Halfway through the first official full week of summer.
1: Oh, God, that seemed complicated.
0: Yeah, it really is. but we're going to keep these vibes

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It's Bob Howard. So you're sitting in traffic on Route 1. We got the latest beach traffic report in the next 20 minutes on 92.9 Tom FM.

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1: One must go. Summer nights, campfires, catching fireflies, or outdoor movies. Andy, which of these three things are you going to get rid of? I think I can guess.
0: Oh, what are you thinking?
1: I'm going to guess you're getting rid of the fireflies.
0: Oh, no. I love fireflies.
1: You're going to catch fireflies?
0: Yeah.
1: Really? And then you do a gentle release back into the wild?
0: Oh, absolutely.
1: Wild?
0: Absolutely. Yeah, I'm not saving them like in like a container or something and torturing them. I think I'm going to do outdoor movies. I like outdoor movies.
1: Mm.
0: But the later it gets into summer, the later we have to start the movies.
1: Yeah. True.
0: I mean, we can't start a movie until like 9:15 because it has to be so dark outside. That is so late.
1: Yeah, no,
0: who
1: I get
0: can
1: that.
0: Stay up that late anymore? For real though, right? You know what I mean?
1: Yeah.
0: If you start a movie at 9 o'clock anymore, you think I can stay up till 11 to finish it?
1: Better be a good movie.
0: It better be. But also, I'm outside that late. It's like
1: outside
0: mosquitoes.
1: No, hold on. You like being outside, though.
0: I do, but you're going to need to have a campfire going.
1: So I did the campfire thing.
0: You need to combine them.
1: On Saturday night, we did a little campfire thing.
0: Great.
1: And I think we all sat a little too close to the campfire.
0: What do you mean?
1: My eyes were like I could not open my eyes because it was like all the smoke and the soot. I was struggling. I was downwind of it.
0: Oh, so you sat in the wrong seat.
1: Well, yeah, but some in a circle, may it be unbroken. There's a bad spot, and I found that spot. So I'm actually going to get rid of the summer night's campfire.
0: Oh, ouch.
1: Yeah.
0: No.
1: Yeah.
0: That's rough.
1: Yeah.
0: How are you going to eat yours?
1: Somebody eats that smoke, and I don't want it to be me anymore. No me.
0: Yeah, no, I can't get rid of that one.
1: All right, one must go. Summer night's campfires, catching fireflies, or outdoor movies. Which one are you going to get rid of? 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
1: It is time for Ask Andy. Our friend Andy gives great advice. So we turn to the goddess of guidance now to help out Dylan. You ready, friend?
2: I am.
1: Dear Andy, I know marriage is supposed to be a partnership, and in general, I believe in that. But we've had some money issues recently that I'm honestly not proud of, and I didn't want to stress my wife out, so I took out a loan. Fortunately, I think I've gotten things under control for our family right now. We're in a better spot compared to all the credit card debt we've been dealing with before. Part of me thinks I should just stay quiet since I've already handled it. Another part of me thinks I should tell my wife what's going on, even though she wants me to handle our finances. I'm not sure which path is actually more honest or more helpful for our family in the long run. What should I do? Thanks, Dylan. Ask Andy.
2: You got to talk to her, Dylan, because I am assuming that the credit card debt or the finances or the expenses is not just your doing. Mm-hmm. It's a family thing. You know, if she doesn't know that there are financial issues, if she wants to be left in the dark, that's not a good thing. You got to talk to her about it. You should have talked about it beforehand, like when the bills were starting to go up, but that's okay. We can't live in the past. We're moving forward, but you got to tell her where you're at now. Even if she says, I don't want to know, you got to tell her, because I am her in the situation. I don't want to know about the finances. Pete definitely handles it more, but he shows me his spreadsheets. We go over it. We go over our budget, and I roll my eyes at him constantly because it bores me to death. But I have to know, it's important for both partners to be aware of what's going on because of situations like this. She needs to be aware of it. You need to tell her. I mean, it's two people who are causing, you know, involved in the finances. Even if you're just responsible for it, she's adding on to these bills as well. So you need to loop her into what's going on. That way you both can correct this together.
1: If Pete came to you in a situation like this, said, hey, Andy, here's how we fix it. We're going to take out a loan. You wouldn't be bothered by that, right? Because you trust him.
2: I do. I trust him because I would also be like, okay. Yeah. If you tell me that's the best thing, I would trust that he would know what he's doing. But you can't fix them together. It can't just be one person taking on this burden.
1: Alexander Rosemartier said, I like your first sentence. Marriage is supposed to be a partnership. You have to be honest. You can both be honest and helpful. Just let her know you took care of it with the loan so the finances are under control. If she doesn't like to really worry about the finances, you don't have to go into detail about the payment amount or anything like that. Debbie Ham said, be honest and tell her so it doesn't make things worse. Let's see. John Corona, she's going to find out about the loan sooner or later. You don't want her to be surprised by it later. So it's just best to tell her now.
2: Yeah, surprises like this aren't always a good thing. So I think being upfront is the better option here as well. Right, but also, it's not going to make it any better if she thinks money is, you know, no problem. She just keeps spending and it's a problem.
1: Yeah. And look, you said things are getting better, right? So, hey, good news. Here's how I fix that situation. I think there should be a little bit of a concern there that she doesn't understand either that things were bad or things are getting better. Like, that is also scary to me, too.
2: Right.
1: All right, see if you can help Dylan out. Search for our Ask Andy post on our Facebook, Instagram, and Threads. And give some feedback, see if you can help him out.
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0: 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It is time for Did You Know? Breakfast for your brain. Andy, what are we learning today?
1: So did you know Pamela Anderson was discovered after appearing on the Jumbotron at a Canadian Football League game in 1989?
0: I mean, look, gorgeous, gorgeous woman. Sure. Exactly who you'd expect to see on the big screen.
1: Yeah.
0: But who would have ever thought that they'd get their big break because somebody who was on a camera was pretty... Again, some thirsty old cameraman was looking at this blonde girl like, ooh.
1: I never really cared about being on the Jumbotron before, but now, man, I'm going to be doing all the silly dance breaks and everything just to get up there to get my big break.
0: And you know that I know the people on those cameras, so we can make this happen.
1: Mm-hmm. Yep, I'm definitely going to be trying for it so hard. Did you know cows can walk downstairs, but it's very difficult for them, and they'll only do it if they have to.
0: Only if they have to. I mean, walking upstairs, I feel the same way.
1: Like, yeah, only like if they're really stuck up there and they have to get down then. Mm.

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1: It's One Must Go Wednesday. 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
1: I always thought that hard work was its own reward. But let's be honest, who really wants to be rewarded with hard work?
2: Yeah, no, I think we need more than that anymore.
1: Yeah. All right, so job well done. What's something, Andy, you do to reward yourself when you did a really good job? Hey, good job, Andy. Here's your...
2: I might have some candy.
1: Yeah.
2: I might relax and read some of my book.
1: Yeah.
2: I might... I don't know. I think I have something like that. Okay. Is there a way that you reward yourself?
1: No.
2: What do you mean no?
1: No, I don't. If I reward myself, that

0: less I'm doing.
1: I wish I took that time to reward myself. I think truly it's the ADHD thing that I forget all the hard work that quickly and I just move on to something else. So that's why I never remember to reward myself because I forgot I did anything.
2: Well, maybe you should have a sticker chart. Maybe that would help you with rewarding yourself because apparently adults are getting back into sticker charts to reward themselves for good behavior. Mm-hmm. So they're using it as a motivation system, like giving themselves a gold star because they went to the gym. Or that they avoided their exes or like, you know, they're staying sober. Like they're trying to have, you know, like a dry summer or whatever it might be. Experts say the charts work because they provide small rewards and create accountability, which make those long-term goals feel more achievable.
1: Ben, how do you reward yourself after a job well done?
3: Food. I have a couple places that I really like to get Chinese dumplings from. And if I feel like I have deserved it, I am going and driving 30 minutes to go and get those dumplings.
2: I feel like food is like candy for me, right? Yeah. Like that's such an easy one for me to fall to. I try not to do that. But it's so easy for me to do that. Like my husband rewards himself with like a run, right? Like I wish I was that person. Like he's like, look how hard I did just mowing the grass. I'm going to go for a run now. Okay. Right? Like I'm like, well, who does that?
1: I'm going to say this out loud. Do you really wish your reward was going for a run?
2: I mean, honestly. I really wish I was that type of person. Like when he's stressed, he's like, I'm going to run. And I'm just like, well, I'm going to pet a cat on the couch while we watch TV together.
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1: One must go. Summer nights, campfires, catching fireflies, or outdoor movies. Andy, which of these three things are you going to get rid of? I think I can guess.
0: Oh, what are you thinking?
1: I'm going to guess you're getting rid of the fireflies.
0: Oh, no. I love fireflies.
1: You're going to catch fireflies?
0: Yeah.
1: Really? And then you do a gentle release back into the wild?
0: Oh, absolutely.
1: Wild?
0: Absolutely. Yeah, I'm not saving them like in like a container or something and torturing them. I think I'm going to do outdoor movies. I like outdoor movies.
1: Mm.
0: But the later it gets into summer, the later we have to start the movies.
1: Yeah. True.
0: I mean, we can't start a movie until like 9:15 because it has to be so dark outside. That is so late.
1: Yeah, no,
0: who
1: I get
0: can
1: that.
0: Stay up that late anymore? For real though, right? You know what I mean?
1: Yeah.
0: If you start a movie at 9 o'clock anymore, you think I can stay up till 11 to finish it?
1: Better be a good movie.
0: It better be. But also, I'm outside that late. It's like
1: outside
0: mosquitoes.
1: No, hold on. You like being outside, though.
0: I do. But you're gonna need to have a campfire going.
1: So I did the campfire thing.
0: You need to combine them.
1: On Saturday night, we did a little campfire thing.
0: Great.
1: And I think we all sat a little too close to the campfire.
0: What do you mean?
1: My eyes were like I could not open my eyes because it was like all the smoke and the soot. I was struggling. I was downwind of it.
0: Oh, so you sat in the wrong seat.
1: Well, yeah, but some in a circle, may it be unbroken. There's a bad spot, and I found that spot. So I'm actually going to get rid of the summer night's campfire.
0: Oh, ouch.
1: Yeah.
0: No.
1: Yeah.
0: That's rough.
1: Yeah.
0: How are you going to eat
1: smoke? Somebody eats that smoke, and I don't want it to be me anymore. No me.
0: Yeah, no, I can't get rid of that one.
1: All right, one must go. Summer night's campfires, catching fireflies, or outdoor movies. Which one are you going to get rid of? Use our talkback mic on the free iHeartRadio app and share your answer, or find Andy and Bob on Facebook, Instagram, and Threads, and join the conversation.
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0: 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Nearly time for our Life Hacks segment, Hour 2. Andy, winning your potluck isn't just about being the best cook.
1: Okay.
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1: Neighborhood cookouts, family reunions, backyard gatherings. Every time someone says, just bring a dish. Easier said than done, okay? We're going to help you out today with how or to on this.
2: Awesome. I'm looking forward to it.
1: Yeah, how to win the potluck without cooking all day. Number one, bring something people actually eat. The biggest potluck winners are usually fruit trays, pasta salad, chips and dip, brownies, or mac and cheese.
2: I think you need to say them again because I need to write them down. Why are those like the go-to? Because I feel like I always struggle with what to bring.
1: Yeah, because
2: I want to bring something different, but you're saying just go with the basics.
1: Exactly.
2: Go with what works.
1: It's eaten. Don't go with the kale quinoa pickle casserole, okay?
2: Wait, that kind of sounds good.
1: See, I thought so too. because it was pickled. Number two, upgrade those store-bought items. Not everything has to be homemade, so buy the cookies, buy the brownies, put them in a nice tray, and be the person who brought the amazing brownies.
2: Can I pretend that they're that I made them, though?
1: Of course.
2: If I put them in my own tray, can I just be like, oh, I slaved all day on these?
1: It's the presentation of it.
2: Okay.
1: Number three, think about the weather. The summer heat changes everything. So the creamy dish, it's amazing indoors, becomes a science experiment when you leave it outside.
2: Yeah. So many times that I see people that like, I hate when people come over in the summer and they're like, this has to stay refrigerated. And you're like, that's not going to work, right? We're outside. This needs to just, you need to plan for where you're at.
1: Number four, everybody remembers the main dishes, but who remembers the ice, the napkins, the cups, the utensils, or the extra drinks?
2: Yeah, that's a good thought, right? Like those are the things that are essential too, and they're just easy, right?
1: Right.
2: Like if you don't have time, that works.
1: Not glamorous, extremely appreciated though. And finally, don't leave empty-handed. Before you leave, ask, can I help clean up? That way you don't have someone spending an hour just scrubbing dishes. You can do a little trashing. You can, you know, help people remember who forgot to take home the potato salad. Any of these things can be a big help.
2: Yeah, I, at the very least, like I try to go around and collect cups and, you know, the empty water bottles and the cans, all that stuff that people just leave laying around, the trash. That's the very least that you can do before you split.
1: These are five simple ways to become everyone's favorite guest without spending all day cooking. You'll find our How or To on the Andy and Bob page on our website.
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1: Bob Lane was diagnosed with stage 4 prostate cancer in 2014 and underwent surgery to remove his prostate and other affected tissue after additional testing confirmed the disease. Although his cancer returned and later spread to a tumor between his brain and spinal cord, radiation treatment in 2021 eliminated the growth and he continues to receive ongoing care. Well, Lane now volunteers at the clinic where he was treated, speaking with patients and families and working with advocacy organizations to support others living with advanced prostate cancer. So he sits outside the clinic, encouraging strangers dealing with the same thing, telling them that they can get through it since he is as well.
2: Wow, that's awesome. Being the example and sometimes telling people, hey, look, I've been where you're at. It's going to be okay. Go forward.
1: Absolutely.
2: Just keep pushing on. Yeah.
1: It's incredible what he's doing. Like, he's gone through so much with his stage 4 cancer. He's known as Elevator Bob because that's where he sits to encourage people. He says, I don't have to say much to some people. Some people want to have more of a conversation, but he just wants to let people know that he's there to support them no matter what they're going through. It's awesome. If you want to see this great interview with Elevator Bob, make sure you go to our website right now and find the Andy and Bob page.
0: Flowers fade. 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
2: It's One Must Go Wednesday. 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
1: Is it the summer nights campfires, catching fireflies, or the outdoor movies? You're going to get rid of one of these. One must go. Andy, let's go to the talk back mic with Crystal.
2: Oh my goodness, that's hard. I would say catching fireflies because I love campfires and outdoor movies. I have a cabin in upstate New York, so we do campfire just about every weekend.
0: That's one of the best parts about camping, or if you have a cabin, is the campfire to me. Like at the end of the night where you can just relax with a beverage, eat some s'mores. Yeah. I like that too.
1: Maybe I'm getting rid of the campfire because relaxing isn't something I necessarily do.
0: You don't know how to do?
1: Well, I know how to do. Let me ask you this. In my life, if there is a campfire, who's the one that built it?
0: Okay.
1: Who's the one that maintains it?
0: Okay, you.
1: Who's the one that has to go and get the hot dogs or has to go get the s'mores stuff?
0: Okay, you. Okay.
1: Who's the one that has to move chairs around when it's too smoky for somebody?
0: Do you ask for help?
1: Do I get asked if I want help? Or do I get said, hey, can you? Okay, these aren't always.
0: And when your wife is cooking in the kitchen.
1: Every time.
0: And making dinner.
1: Every time. And I'm not kidding. Every time I come up to her and I say two things. One, wow, it smells great in here. This is every time. Mm-hmm. Number two, I say, is there anything I can do to help you? And Andy, I mean it. I say it every time. Do you know how many times I've helped her? None.
0: Okay.
1: But I've offered.
0: Well, why do you think that she needs to help you then when you're taking care of the campfire?
1: Because I'm telling you, you said about relaxing around a campfire. I never can relax around the campfire. That's why.
0: But you get to relax when she's making dinner.
1: I don't get to relax. I'm doing something else. I just don't get to help her.
0: Okay. So then maybe she gets to relax when you're doing the campfire.
1: Exactly. She deserves to relax.
0: Okay.
1: I'm getting rid of the campfire because I am not relaxing.
0: I don't know. I think the campfire is relaxing. Okay so you make the campfire.
1: Yep.
0: Then you sit down.
1: Yep.
0: And then you maybe have to tend to it a little bit more.
1: Yep.
0: Then you're maybe making the hot dogs or the s'mores.
1: Oh, by the way, I had to go get my own chair because nobody got me a chair. There was that part too.
0: You sound very whiny about a campfire, let me tell you. It's not like it's that hard.
1: Bob.
0: We camped many, many times. Yeah. And let me tell you, my husband has been in charge of the campfire. Mm-hmm. And it's not like he's up and doing a thousand things. He's tending it. He's poking it with a stick while he's sitting there with a beer in his hand, right? Like, it's not that hard to do.
1: That's just like, honestly, sometimes I feel like the log. I'm just sitting there being poked by a stick while somebody else is having a drink.
0: Oh, God.
1: Wah, Bob. All right, what must go? Is it summer nights campfires, catching fireflies, or outdoor movies? Use our talkback mic on our free iHeartRadio app and let us know. Or find Andy and Bob on Facebook, Instagram, and Threads and join the conversation.
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1: Wednesday morning, it's Andy and Bob, and it's time for the look ahead. Friend, what are we talking about tomorrow?
0: Well, tomorrow is this or that Thursday. Which sounds more fun, a water balloon fight or a slip and slide?
1: I think I'm going slip and slide, but I'm definitely checking for rocks.
0: And a broken hip afterwards, maybe?
1: Yes.
0: Yeah. Also, tomorrow is Andy's Adoptables Day, which I can't wait for. We're going to help a new furry friend find a forever home.
1: And you can get a preview of it. 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Not just look at the animals coming up, but also the ones that may still be looking for a home, too. Just go to our website. Find Andy and Bob and the Andy's Adoptables page. All right, that's the look ahead. Best part of our day is minutes away. Just

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1: It's Andy and Bob looking back on the show that was. What was the best part of your day today, friend?
2: I like that people are now giving themselves gold stickers for doing a job well done. I think that's nice, right? It's simple. It's easy. I don't know. I just think that's a nice way of doing it. Usually I will have like candy, which we know is not good for me, my teeth, my spare tire. Yep. None of those good things. Yep. But a gold sticker just seems like a nice, easy reward. And I do a gosh darn good job a lot of the time. So I could fill up my sticker chart very quickly.
1: See, I think that would be the problem. Because as competitive as you are, if we both had gold sticker charts, oh, it would be violent. Like you'd be, if for some reason I earned a gold star and you didn't, I could
2: why
1: only.
2: Why wouldn't I earn a gold star?
1: See, you already have. We haven't even had the opportunity to award any.
2: I'm just asking, why would I not earn a gold star?
1: I don't know. Maybe. So, I mean, again, maybe everything you do is gold star worthy, right?
2: Exactly.
1: Yeah.
2: I would agree. So my sticker chart probably this morning would already be filled up.
1: Yeah, completely full. We need more charts.
2: It's not even the end of the show. My chart's already filled up. I can get a bigger reward because I filled up my gold chart.
1: Yes.
2: That's when I get my candy.
1: And you can get a reward for having the most gold charts.
2: So, is that a thing?
1: It seemingly is because we got to keep rewarding you. Because she's a good girl, isn't she?
2: I am a good girl. I do deserve belly rubs.
1: Yes, but ask first, please. Best part of my day today, by the way, your Daily Duguid. Elevator Bob, is that his name?
2: Yeah.
1: Love this dude. You talk about a guy who battled prostate cancer, had a couple of battles with it, and now spends his time encouraging people about to start their journey, letting them know they're going to be okay. I think it's amazing.
2: It is very cool. If you missed any part of the show, you can listen to it anytime with Andy and Bob anytime. 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
1: Just do us a favor. Do someone else a favor. Be the best part of somebody's day. Pros it.
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Coming up, Sabrina Carpenter. We'll also play Olivia Dean, Ed Sheeran, Michael Jackson, and Alex Warren. 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

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And whether you're sitting in traffic on Route 1, Route 13, or 95, we've got the latest beach traffic report for you in the next 20 minutes.

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1: Just past noon with Chapel Roan coming up. Taylor Swift, The Fray, Cutting Crew, and Tame Impala with Jenny. Here's Genesis.

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If you're sitting in traffic on Route 1, we've got the latest beach traffic report in the next 20 minutes. Still

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1: Somber is next. We'll also hear from Teddy Swims, Pat Benatar, and Ella Langley. Here's Foreigner.

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1: You can win $2,500, your share of the 250K USA giveaway. 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And where does Melinda want to do that?
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1: You know what goes great with Wednesday? 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

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Glad you're here. Look, pricier doesn't always mean better when it comes to TVs. Let's dive in on that, Nathan. It's

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Happy you're here. You want the good tickets for the festival or the concert. 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

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Go back to your pre-90s. What skill from that time, trivial skill, no one uses anymore? Wait till you hear some of these from Reddit, Nate Minutes.

92.9 Tom FM. All right, it's Bob Howard. Glad you're here. These are so good. More of these pre-90s trivial skills that no one uses anymore. The third one here, man, you're going to be shocked.

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1: All right, it's Bob Howard. Glad you're here. Go back to the good old days. What trivial skill pre-90s do you possess that no one uses anymore? How about this? The ability to make and count out change for a purchase. I write in cursive. That's another one. This is the one that I am absolutely floored. Our kids would not know how to do. Record

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It's Bob Howard. 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

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It's 92.9 Tom FM. All right, it's Bob Howard. Glad you're here. Breakfast is the most important meal of the day, but yet we don't make it as such. Let's talk about that in 8 minutes.

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It's Bob Hauer. Glad you're here. Bad advice from TikTok, I swear. Getting the best can ever used in the year. 7 to 12.

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1: 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Right now, it's No Doubt.

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